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0: 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One cannot find love by searching for it. 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
0: Will you play something gay?
1: Yes.

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Maybe we'll talk about it now so you can think about it, because we all have to make some kind of plans for ourselves. It's a free concert from now on.

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And you damn well better treat each other.

0: 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Estoy anonadado. Es un privilegio enorme el estar en esta situación.
1: For the gold medal for Becerra. Place the Hindu World Cup final by winning stage one in Puebla. Now, Andrea Becerra.
2: First, I have to start and say a huge grazie. Thank you. Thank you to everybody.
3: It's over! It's over! After 53 years, the Knicks are finally NBA champions once again.